0: 427 for
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0: Central, 620. Jim 4, keep the peace. Four Oaks Elementary School. It's going to be at the ball fields behind the elementary school. Reference a custody exchange. Should be on the football field. That's where the T-ball game is.
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0: 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Fire alarm. 1600 Bizzle Grove Church Road, cross of Brentwood Drive and River Run Road. 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
0: Robert King Edward 3545. Robert King Edward 3545, and I didn't copy that last traffic.
1: The CAD notice doesn't say if he wants to talk to an officer or not.
0: Tibble.
2: Clinton Boulevard, approaching Circle K on Robert King Young 3908. Robert King Young 3908. We have black Charger, sedan occupied 2 times.

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Navajo with a King John Frank 9679. King John Frank 9679. Spot on a bird in the F-150. Central, can I get a read back on 128, please?

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On inspection violations, last inspected 6/30/23, negative 2 nines.

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1: Yeah.
2: Fire Department Road, Harrison Road. It's going to be Henry King Victor 1070. Henry King Victor 1070. It's going to be a black Ford passenger vehicle.

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0: Four of eight. You've been made aware of the light flashing red at Clayton Boulevard 75 Pass.
1: So you guys, you've been made aware.
0: Yeah, four. 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

0: 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Shooting investigation 240 Harrison Road. Reference shots heard in the area.
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Sam 4, have a 21 request on Mr. Henry subject. Talk about speeding on Highway 70.

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Respond on operations 4.

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0: We're pulling the PVO fast shoes. It's going to be Chevy Malibu with a 10 tag. I'll give you a tag in a second.

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Between a Highlander and a Cowboy.

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We Silver Honda, Ford, I don't know.

0: Okay, and those can confirm that it's coming on.
1: Plate, it's going to be across from the rally at Harvey Park, right there on 701. Directly across from 527, US Highway 701 South.
2: Yeah, we're off.

negative or coefficients when we got it, change it with them. We're calling back to get what room in the ED he's going to be in. Male subject was carried in by EMS for a medical issue. His belongings are in his truck at the Kinley 95. He needs some assistance. Well, then I'll get you that room number.

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Okay, Johnson on detention, 28 showing we're revoked for the 1031 order on the 28th. Female file has an appearance stop as of January 2026, showing 24 on the

0: I'm going to give you the VIN for this vehicle and see if it matches with that tag. It's the last six, and it's going to be Frank236410, F236410. Does it come back to that vehicle with that tag?
1: 10-4.
0: Appreciate that, ma'am.
2: Four, 4-6 Central, we'll be back 10-8.
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Yeah. Maybe it's not what you're not.

sheriff's office, which is,

0: Central 1061. We have Clinton Boulevard approaching Circle K on Victor Charles Nora 4462. Victor Charles Nora 4462. 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
2: Registration. With Victor Adam Young 7791, Victor Adam Young 7791, which is played on a red and colored Jeep, occupied one time.

A report of an animal complaint, 505 Winston Circle, referenced a snake in the middle of the roadway. Caller was advised it's in its natural habitat. They weren't sure if it was dead or alive.

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1: Thank you, sir.
0: 313 Central, redirect.
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0: Yes.
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One of y'all on 25 with me at 302 East Noble Street.

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1: Some more.
2: 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I just cleared up. You need me there as well?
0: 10-4, come on. These are the jokers. Keep shooting off fireworks.

0: 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I had a 1-year call to set of Wilson County for a violation of court order.
1: 10-4.
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0: Not wearing any shirt now. 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
1: Just circulate. 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
0: And were you can 1022 the other units, and I'm fixing to be 1023.
2: 42 direct.

$45 on B. David Evans. 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

0: Can't show me all the 1060 vehicle white red door business in the PBA one more.
1: Okay, well.

I got it back out of the state of Virginia for a 2008 black and color BMW two-door. Joey James Delario out of Camara, Virginia. No other information given.

if I let me try to run it in Virginia, I'd get it through all 50 and just not got the license on it.

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The Lincoln Berry Victor 3740, Lincoln Berry Victor 3740, display on the blue on the passenger car, occupied two times.

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1: Good.
0: No report of harassment in McDonald's. Any callers of automation went through the drive-thru and the subject's making threats to the employee inside. Be one male in a red shirt and black shorts walking down the road. And the other subject is leaving in a burgundy Ford SUV with that paper tag.

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0: 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Victor David Edward 3952, split on the Ford van, occupied one time.

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1: Colter Jeffries of Wilson, issuance signal 14. Showing the subject 1075 is about a full extradition out of Texas. Negative other 29.

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1: 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Five, seven. I don't know, Carolina.

0: But showing 28 is not assigned to a vehicle, showing as lost, registered to a auto detailing LLC out of North Carolina.
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0: 12-bed.
1: You already sent me a confirmation.
0: 10-4, I did.
2: And 4, just clear from that call in service.
0: 10-4, clear in service. And 41, you says. Darden, West 1st and South Darden. A13-10-4, the caller advised they can't see the subjects, but advised it sounds like 3 to 4 subjects fighting in that intersection.

Champion Street, coming up on West Falcon Court with Mary Adam Adam 1896. Mary Adam Adam 1896. White Toyota Camry, Alpha Delta.

0: Central.
1: Go ahead.
0: 14. I got out and met with several subjects. They were not fighting. They were having some sort of family gathering, and they were talking loudly. Scene seemed to be secured. Call me back 10-8. See Charles.
1: Several.

convert to a 2002 Ford F-250 to Casey James Sisling of Green Willow Drive, Clayton. So I know, can I?

Henry Mary Victor 6074, HMV 6074, Superior and Color Acura. We off at Quinn Boulevard and John Street.

6842. Frank Edward Zebra 6842. I'm going to be on North Brightleaf at 70A and Selma. It's on a Gray Kia, unknown occupant.

0: front of the outlet color visors in the middle, or subject walking in the middle of the road. Color on my TV. Dark skinned male, 30 to 40 years of age, wearing a red shirt over his shoulder with a bow haircut. He's walking towards Casey's Pizza.
1: Yeah, we're familiar with him. He's going to be possibly 10-73.
0: Okay.

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1: 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The rest of the truck has to look at these shots fire.
0: Come on.
2: 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I'll be around to that in just a moment.
0: Simple.
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on Robert Lincoln Edward 5446, Robert Lincoln Edward 5446, via Silver Toyota RAV4, I caught one phone.

0: You can clear me 10-8 Charles Union. You can also clear that 10-21 request. I spoke there.
1: Or you can, Senator. I'll be 10-8 Charles Union as well.
2: It's 10-14. We got a call from Norfolk Southern. Just wanted to make sure y'all were aware that the crossing arms at West Oak Street and Buffalo Road, West Oak and Buffalo Road area, are going to be malfunctioning at this time. They've got a ticket in to report.
1: Can you help?

146 Central, 1061. Near Speedway, I'm Lincoln King William 7576. Lincoln King William 7576. It'll be a black Jetta, occupy one time.

Napoleon on Klein Boulevard. Approaching Shotwell with William Adam, William 7602. It's coming to Grand Color Jeep, Wanaka.

number, King Charles 2434. Robert King Charles 2434. I'm going to be on North Brightleaf in front of the 10-minute oil change. It's going to be on a gray Jeep, unknown occupants.

warrant holder, first responders. Delta, chest pain, 13,569, NC Highway 39, cross of Erpsboro Road and Itterminster Court. Respond on operations 6.

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2: I'll be in the PVA of Lowe's Food, California 28-9, Paul, David, Charles 506. It's going to be a green color passenger car, one off that.

0: call in area 402 North Hall Street. 402 North Hall Street. The PCU has an active service on the other end of the line, but no one is responding to them. Rapid location is showing 309 North Hall.
1: 76.
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0: It's not 40, 41, just at 14. Sounds like a female caller with a male subject in the background.
1: What do you want to send you? This is how I get a service.
0: No, there was an active disturbance on the line.
3: .422 Lincoln David Frank 6422 via Red Volkswagen. Act 5 1 something.

0: 4 is 23.
1: 4. Just confirm the address.
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1: Four.

0: 44 South Tamworth.
1: 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Cag, could you check for 2-9?

14, I found a North Carolina 27 on that Jackson subject. He is also signal 14 in North Carolina.

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5th, East Market, South 5th, East Market, 28th's going to be King Adam Mary 4490, King Adam Mary 4490. 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

0: William, Adam, William, 7499. William, Adam, William, 7499. Check for 49s, please.
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0: 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She is Central Valley, no tennis.
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Houston 61. John Street with Lincoln David Paul 7069. Lincoln David Paul 7069. It's going to be a black color Nissan van. 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

446 Central, 1061. In Compton Street on King David Edward 9310. 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VA Acura SUV occupied one time.

Racing, Southern Village with Victor Edward X-ray 2210. Victor Edward X-ray 2210. It's going to be a green color Honda, and they're not expensive.

晚上睡觉睡。24, 1066 activity, 2599 Baker's Chapel Road, 2599 Baker's Chapel Road. Caller suspecting her boyfriend tried to drug her drink. She's currently walking to the church. Yeah.

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0: Thanks, everyone. Correction, we'll be pulling into the PVA of Clayton Elementary with Lincoln, Lincoln, Frank, A587, Lincoln, Lincoln, Frank, A587. It's going to be a black color Toyota. We're not going to...
1: Twenty 202 office, I'll be out with the caller.

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0: can you send EMS code 1 reference sick person?
1: Two two two. Are you gonna be at the church, or what address do they need to come to?

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2: 41, I'm coming down the cover road now.
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0: 41 or 40, the caller father would be out front at the entrance, smoking a cigarette, headed to room 412, 15-year-old daughter calls at noon, supposedly.
1: No.
0: Taking an elevator.

0: 541 at the Central. 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
1: 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Lincoln Frame, Lincoln 9631. 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It would be a white four tour. Talked about. I don't know.
2: Nine one nine two eight five 9406. You would just advise if there's any call history with that number.
0: 10-4.
3: Mary Adam Robert 1314. 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
0: Comes back to 2013, view of Verona, issue to a Michael Moore on a pipe bill, it's active, negative 20.
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1: 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Looking good.
0: Victor 8338, John looking Victor 8338, VA Silver, Buick Enclave, occupied 1 to 2.

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1: 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See if you can get a DOB out of her. I'll run her name, DOB of Maryland.
3: What's done for? EMS 1 is on scene this time.

0: 47. Running that name DMV, he knows I have a valid Maryland OL. And that is the correct one. I just didn't put the MD in front of it. Oh, it is valid, negative to know.
1: Central EMS 10 back in service.

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1: 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Yeah, we're...
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0: Door 246, 801, NC Highway 242 South. 801, NC Highway 242 South.
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There's a 27 for Zamaria Zane Williams with a Kinley address, a 30-year-old black female, about 5'9".

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If I can get a 29 check on, I'll three, please.

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0: 해보나?
1: Travis McKenna, she's 1014. We've now got that caller on the line. It has an F email breaking stuff inside the residence.

0: Central 813. West 2nd Street. There's a transfer from Wilson County on an uninitialized cell phone. Wilson County advised the caller provided the address of 402 West 2nd, requested the police, and hung up.
1: 10-4, 10-17.

0: trespassing at the day's end, the cause of Azan, that the subjects that come back.
1: Three teams in round as well, 313 in this way.
2: Therefore.
0: A13, your status is 4.

0: 13 Central. And I was advised an employee over at the Big Boys truck stop of 595 Bagley Road is feeling very dizzy and almost passed out. If I could possibly have EMS en route there to check that employee out, please.
1: This is Vince about EMS. We show 5210 Fire and Serve.
2: I'm just wanting to do.

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0: Tamam.

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Delta difficulty breathing. 504 South Green Street, cross of West Preston Street and Peden Street. Respond on operations 5.

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0: 44-28, Times Price, 2009 Kia wagon, gray in color, to a Jesus Ricardo Torrealba, out of Columbus, Ohio, and everything is valid there tonight.
1: Thank you.
0: Good one.

Woods Road and semi-business east. Near the eastbound exit ramp, caller said it looked like somebody was laying in the median.

0: 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I don't think I...
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2: 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The speedway on South Brighton Boulevard. 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

0: 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Didn't point at the clerk or anything like that. The clerk said he was possibly afraid. The subject in question, and he went on foot, going towards 301 Northside. Black male, blue shirt, blue shorts with red locks.
1: I came out this way from Nathan Market and I didn't see anything, but I'm heading back down here looking for him now.
0: 10-4, I just got more info. He got in a vehicle.
2: And haven't
0: you? White SUV.

0: مارو. They have a revolver on him. I saw it in the video. Hello.
1: Yes, so he's the one with that vehicle. West Market.
2: Hold it for just a second, we're coming to you.
0: Three 10, are you direct on 1141's traffic?

Metal first responders. Charlie, difficulty breathing. 971 T-Bar Road, cross of Hollygrove Road and Godwin Lake Road. Respond on operations 4.

0: 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Charles Ave Mary 6885. Smith 38 over.
1: Twenty-seven, my number. 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

0: 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Wait up in the Steel's Class Truck Act and Restriction 1, negative 29.
1: 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Chad, please. Let me the victim in this.
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Andromeda first responders, difficulty breathing, 971 Seaboard Road, 971 Seaboard Road, Prospect of Holly Grove Road, and Valvin Lake Road. 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

Air Force Central. I'll be 1061 at Preston and Pollock with Robert Edward Frank 5395. 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

Clayton Fire Station 2, Delta Diabetic, 123 Canyon Road, cross of Cruz Jeffries Road and Creekside Court, respond on operations 5.

0: people are on your own team, but sometimes you call back with additional signals to the dining room.
1: Therefore, you can clear it up, right? 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
1: Name Boulevard, just before Champion. Be on a fictitious 30-day tag. 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

0: I'm at the MO right now, getting 29th. And he would transport him to Cousins' team. I would at least try to talk to him. Careful. Is that going to be, I promise.
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0: 20-61. 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
1: Yes, sir.

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1: 10-4, I'm coming back to you. 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
0: At 6 a.m.

just like let him do. I'm getting into the 40s. Correction, the fire alarm, 100 South 3rd Street. 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

0: 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Yeah, 13-4. 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
0: Tana Media Church Road. Last night, staff reported a male in a white truck that hit two slow signs by the speed bump. Request and file report.
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2: And so that last smoke detector you got, did the description give you the location of that smoke detector?

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0: 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To locate a Robert Miller subject or a vehicle. Where was it, 1054 from Thursday?
1: 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I'm 1739.

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1: 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The gray Tesla is sitting in front of the caller's driveway. 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

Later. Mimosa, Defense and Operations 5.

I'm 1023, JCJ. Cell phone. 341 will be out. White Street.

0: This is 1014. They do have the staff here. I'm back to 8612.
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Trying to get down to a car, Chevy westbound at Christchurch, guys. Like a silver color Chevy, the Impala 187.

0: Bay Church Road, pulling into Andy Hugo's Clayton Boulevard, Edward Mary Paul, 6105. Edward Mary Paul, 6105. Gray Subaru, one time. Andy Hugo's PBA.
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0: Victor Charles, Victor 9021. Victor Charles, Victor 9021.
1: Charles Victor 9021 on the 2002 is Dennis Rainer. Six, negative two now.
0: Seven.
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0: If we're at dispatch you to 21 request, it's going to be a Ashley subject to add some information to a missing person report. She is requested to request a super officer Pope, but they're not on duty today.

0: Clinton Boulevard, Town Center Boulevard, pulling into the PVA of La Fiesta Mexicana. King Mary Sam 6442. 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
1: Okay.
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1: DeVore, I have a typical okay coming in from Raleigh. Vehicles last seen in the area of Rayer Road and Highway 70 heading southbound or eastbound. This is new gray GMC terrain, no 28 provided. Could be occupied by a black male, black clothing, and a do-rag. Hence, reference assault by pointing a weapon. They're going to call back if they have any further. Yes, it will.

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1: Can I get someone requesting CAD? Reference to PD being at her door earlier today.
2: Hello.
1: Anyway, hey, just letting you guys know, I'm calling Raleigh back. It's going to be about a 20-minute time lapse at this point. They said it's going to be a silver and black handgun. One zero.

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being the 209 East Wellens. Yeah, with John Henry William 2657. John Henry William 2657 BA. Gray and colored Jeep SUV.

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0: There was a 28 cut back on 2016 Ford Explorer to Jonathan McGee out of New Hill, North Carolina. Expired as of April 15, 2026. Inspection violation, no denounce.
1: Approaching 210, occupied one time.
2: Selma, Edward Michael Cockrell, Dick Adams Lane, Selma. It's going to be Class C is Signal 14, Patty Card only, negative 2 knots. And we permanently suspended in 2022 for Signal 13.

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0: I'm just leaving Bird's gas and grocery. I'll be headed north on 242 in that direction.

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0: 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Just for 1014, we can't sit there all day with our lights on in reference to the traffic. I will, however, go in the situation.
1: From Daddy, did you call it in?
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1: No official questions. You got hold of the lights that they catch me at 11:45. I'll give you
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4: Joe.

ladies and gentlemen. Turn this out with favorable warning.

early notification of a 1059 coming from settlement down 3001. The sheriff's office is going to be bringing in, requesting you to hold the lights at South Church Street and West Goldsboro. South Church Street and West Goldsboro, 1145. I'll give you a 15-minute reminder and let you know when they're in route.

0: 12 ways in. 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
1: So. Johnson High School. 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Your friends in Valid, if you're not.

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2: You will start commencing some fire department reports, fire department set of times for standby special events. How does it do?

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1: Damn.

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Now in. Point 93, you say 4.

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1: Yeah. Yeah.
0: Austin 61.
2: 14, go ahead.
0: Yeah, Zebra, Tom. White Toyota.

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1: You contact DOT, reference the stoplight at Business 70 near the I-42 on ramp /

0: That's 2301. The word is not registered at North Carolina. The last time it was registered was out of Virginia to a Catherine Anderson Vincent and Madeline Rodriguez. However, it's showing that the vehicle disposition is sold. Negative 2-9.
1: Okay.
0: Four 14, 10-4.

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0: DMV. Told about that she tapped another car with her car door. To the other driver is now passing around, if you feel comfortable. I'm still public service.
1: Can you interrupt from the call center?

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0: He's just made it male of 30s, black shirt and jeans. He's going to be on the black passenger car. Also, 1014, the caller has a 1035. She says it's on her person, but it is secured. Just letting you guys know.
1: 10-4, thank you. 1023.
0: 10-4.

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0: 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He's heading westbound.
1: Can you confirm he's the one driving?
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3: 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They're going down to South Smith Street, or it's a suicidal person.
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0: an electric company. Response, the patient is approximately 100 feet in the air, complaining of chest pain, is conscious and alert at this time. Rescue 1 officer will be established in command.
1: Yeah, well, the diamonds are up.

0: Command all units. Station is going to be on a catwalk approximately 100 feet in the air. We have four landings to approach them. We'll get gear set up and then make access.
1: What's that, everyone's direction?

0: back on my paper service, please.
1: 470 Houston 4.

0: Sim.
1: Command from Battalion 1, you ready to do a transfer command? Give me what you got.
2: Patient is about approximately 100 feet in the air on a catwalk, complaining of chest pains, is conscious and alert. We have our climber 1 and 2 getting geared up now. When tower arrives, we'll have them gear up to be a backup climbers and also assist patient.
1: Central, do we have any EMS units on scene or anything?
0: Uh, 42, this is Trey's motor dispatch.
3: Mary Zebra 3377. We just laid on a silver and colored Lincoln.
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Fire assist EMS. 381 US Highway 301 South. Cross of Valley Route.

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Respond on Operation 7.

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Respond on operations 8.

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1120 Central. I have a serial number for a firearm. It's already been run. I just need a print to the PD saying that it's not stolen, please. The serial number is going to be Charles Adam Mary 6885. Charles Adam Mary 6885. It's going to be Smith & Wesson, caliber 38.

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0: 6-7, Risa. Have one male on board, and that's 311 B Boy, West Harnett Street, and Miss.
1: Yeah.
2: Well, thank you.

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2: Ten-4 so far.
0: Edward Lincoln Robert 2655. Edward Lincoln Robert 2655.

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1: 11.
0: Six one six three two three four. Again, 6163234 so far. Six three two again. 11686 32.

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0: 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He's supposed to be there.
1: King John Lincoln, 2176. Louis Way to Highlander appears 2 times. Boulevard, Saint Angel.

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0: gonna get every bag in the plate and a full California driving license. Okay. Can I get every bag in that, please?
1: And plate specials revoked to 1031. Negative 2 months. Off of West Oak Street and West Elizabeth.
2: No, the Central. Can you check a 27? NC 257-5897, repeating NC 257-5897.
1: Yeah. Okay, more reference to the California 27 is also valid, negative 2 9.
2: Okay.
3: Twenty 603, sir. 1023.

Hey, we had a guy pull up in a dump truck holding his chest. He needs EMS surgery. We're at Buffalo, right in the Percy Flowers parking lot.

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1: 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All the paperwork's been faxed to the PD.
2: Yeah, well, thank you.

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I've got everything back over to you guys as far as far into the paperwork. If you want to contact the officer in the CAD notes reference this call, see what he would like to do next.

61. Young, 3808, Robert John Young, 3808 on a black Volkswagen, 4 accident. 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

0: to a 2019 Volkswagen Jetta, Joe Kamari McAllister of Irwin. 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
0: 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Two more tame personal belongings, 4455 NC Highway 96 North, 4455 96 North. 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

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It's going to be 3824 242 South 3824. 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

0: 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Echo difficulty breathing. 3152 Richardson Road, cross of Lynn Hills Drive and Creech Johnson Road. Respond on operations 5.
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0: Can you read that?
1: 4 7 2
0: Oh, go ahead.
1: So you give me the next 10:51 and check that 27. I have in CAD notes for 29. I believe I have an OFA if you just confirm it.

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0: have VIN number, please, for 20 miles?
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Messenger 703. 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

0: 22.
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0: Simple back in service. We're showing one unserved out of Beaufort County. The CO number is in K. I referenced it at VN. It comes back to a 2007 Chevrolet Avalanche. GIA Cofield out of Mooresville. Showing it's expired. 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
1: Do you have a Clayton unit relocate to Thanksgiving for coverage, please?
0: Central copy. Clayton unit to Thanksgiving.
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1: 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Clear it out.

smoke, fire, brush fire, 87, 96, I-95, cross of Keene Road and U.S. Highway 701 South. Respond on operations 9.

Oaks Fire, Blackman's Crossroads Fire, Brush Fire, 125 Brewer Road, cross of NC Highway 96 South and Keene Road. Respond on operations 10.

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1: Alright, I'm using Public Danger Animal Control. 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
0: Central.
2: I don't know if you've been notified, but the median in the side of the road on I-95, the Four Oaks exit at King Road, is on fire.
3: We've received about 37 calls referencing. Fire department's been notified there and around.

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1: Just advise when the escort is on the move so I can let Kenlina.
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1: Good.
0: Stanford, ever since that animal locked in the vehicle, I had another caller on it. It's been at least 5 minutes. The dog's been out there. They did provide a 28. It was just a fire department reference possible gate entry.
1: Part about entry.
0: You don't meet the fire department reference possible.
1: Yeah.
0: It's 28 to provide if you want to read back on that reference for truck.
1: In there.
0: Janet Edlin out of Kinley, active missing on.
1: Awesome.
0: 1162.
2: Yeah.

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1: If you would place EMS 91 back in service and place EMS 92 out of service, restart.

0: 7200.
1: Run. Yeah, go ahead.
0: The Edward Mary Frank 1887. Edward Mary Frank 1887. Get out the cab notes and just check something on that.

0: at 28 provided. Edward Mary Frank, 1887, 1990, Crash 1988, Jeep Wrangler to Joseph Mullen Raleigh. Showing is revoked. 231 order, insurance stop of November 2025. No, it's not.
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2: 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You can show Vincent units back 10-8. 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
1: 36687. 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

West Johnston, first responder. 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

0: 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Played on a red and colored Kia Forte. 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
0: 36688.
1: 36688.
0: Yeah.
1: And we're close,

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2: Yeah.

0: 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I was driving a white SUV.
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1: 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Caller guys, you can TWO if need be. I'm saying.
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0: 901, 28 comes back to a 2000 Mazda Protege to a Kimberly Pierce 308 South Church Street, Pine Level, showing it's expired 8/15 of 2018 with inspection violation. Last and speeding on 7/31/2017. No tenants.
1: 10-4. 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

然电话线 4G。

0: compliance from 72 stop. Was that cleared, NCIC and paperwork faxed over?
1: Yes, sir. Sent over the paperwork. Do you guys not get it?
0: No, I'm going in now to check. I just wanted to make sure.
1: I get it.
2: It wasn't there yet.
0: Sir, I'll check here in a minute.

0: 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Of Smithfield. Police has to expire inspection violation, negative 2 months.
1: Central EMS 21, on comm, checking your stats.

0: 3:10:14, the subject from that disturbance you're going to is now crawling in somebody's window in one of the houses. We're trying to get the address for that now.
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0: Selva Fire, Delta, Chest Pain, 601, Ricks Road, number 11B, cross of South Rayford Street and Crocker Street. Respond on operations 4.
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Green shorts. 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

0: 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Victor David Robert 1304. 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
1: 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Respond on Operations 5.
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11961. 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

for a disturbance, 603 Ray Street, 603 Ray Street. 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
1: Check. They're going to be here at 312 in I-40. It's going to be a black male walking eastbound, walking westbound in the eastbound lanes. Westbound in the eastbound lanes.

Benson Fire, Four Oaks Fire, Debris in Roadway, 79, I-95, cross of East Main Street, and I-40. Respond on Operations 6.

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Zeno First Responders, Charlie Stroke, 1190 Woods Crossroad Road, cross of Noah Road, and I-40. 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
1: 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Thank you. 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
1: I searched for that subject between 7th all the way to Front Street. Can you show me 108B David for now?
2: Four, 4-4. 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

Here, so I was 23 and 6. 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Class is eligible for reinstatement. 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

0: 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Several units, 10-8, see Charles, females with EMS.
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Okay, 13528 Clayton Boulevard, Lot 47. 13528 Clayton Boulevard, Lot 47.

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0: 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Can you advise that this is going to be in the medical mall?
1: Okay, six.
0: Well, suite 900, so I'm not exactly sure where that would be. 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Copy, there's not a suite 900, it goes from 1100 to 1600.
1: Central, both units 10-8, see Charles.

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1: 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Hey Adam, B-Boy from the traffic stop. Obviously, he's been handed off to patrol. 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
1: Cardinal Bowling, Victor Frank Mary 4879. Victor Frank Mary 4879, white Honda Accord, two times. Cardinal Bowling.
0: Joe.

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334. Comes about a 2004 Kia. It says marked for replacement at next title change to an Ariel Myers of Lancaster, and I guess you know.

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1: Valid

0: at Cracker Barrel. I was arriving. There was a road rage incident occurred, and a female got out and assaulted his wife. So I counted caller 23 PM was out there. It's currently out there and wants Smithfield to respond.
1: 11-6-3 Central, out of NRL. Mercury Grand Marquis, registered to a Carlos Miller. 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

0: front of the town hall reference that homeless guy with the tarp.
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0: for complaint, Graves and Elizabeth. 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

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In between the area of Maggie Way and Martin Mills Court. 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
0: Seals and Harper, 4 Seals and Harper, be out with King John Lincoln, 1773, King John Lincoln, 1773, be a white and colored BMW.

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0: You can show me right there, 1060 first and 07, you can get back to me.
1: Yeah.
2: Let's have it straight, can it?
1: Come
0: on. 1042.
1: Two.
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0: 25 was the one that one 1061.
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0: Victor Henry William 3828. So, blue door, bro.

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1: Buenas tardes.
0: Yes, I was 23-7.
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1: Let me check on this other one.

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0: a Chevy having road rage down 301 South. They were last seen passing the DMV. And it was a black female with glasses.
1: Still one, right?

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0: School.
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0: emergency for public assistance request at East Main and 95. 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
1: 10-4.

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0: The bridge is currently closed. 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
1: They just advised on the bridge.
0: 10-4, I believe it's going to be on 95. Would you be able to advise State Highway Patrol?

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0: it looks like there's probably gonna be more accidents if there's no somebody there. Careful.
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0: Anyone near Clayton and me?
1: Mid-16.
0: Therefore, that car alarm I put out in the group chat just passed me on Clayton Boulevard heading eastbound. I'm heading westbound, trying to see a turnaround.
2: Ving, 2009, Country Trail Drive, Cross Street Corbett Road, respond on Operations 4.
1: Three.

0: it was more efficiency when I was just making that, passing that turn lane.
1: Close yourself with some 1020 print.
2: Yeah.

0: That's Clayton Boulevard in Maine. Negative, it's going eastbound.
1: Clayton Boulevard.

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1: Five 51 St. Mark Avenue, cross of U.S. Highway 70A and West Providence Boulevard. Respond on operations 5.
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0: two. 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
1: Probably 3 something, I'm
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0: Dan.
1: Henry Lincoln John, 1805. 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
3: 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We will contact 2300. 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
3: It's going to be, one's going to be a warrant for arrest, one's a criminal summons. I have Cumberland County for second degree trespassing. I'll add to the comments.
4: Your van comes back to a 97 Chevrolet truck to a Stanley Burke Jr. at bottom level. Plates has been turned in negative 2 knots.
3: Engine 1-10-4, just be advised, scene is not secure. We do have Sheriff's Office dispatch.

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0: Air Salvage 2327. Timor, I know you're still on that call. 411 is requesting a supervisor give a call reference to something that they're on to the vehicle out of Virginia. There's a little bit of information in the call. We're not sure, but they're saying it's urgent for somebody to give them a call reference to something that they're out on.
1: That's 411.
0: 10-4. His 21's in the call notes. He's requesting, he said 2300, or a detective give him a call reference to a vehicle that Central advised multiple officers were out with.

0: 761. Sheets on Clay Boulevard, North Carolina. 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
0: Files me around, field down.
1: Twelve to 14. In a full line.
2: Only thing we've been given is he's wearing a black hoodie. Nobody knows what other clothing he's wearing.
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0: Recently.

0: happened?
1: Well, if you want to check in with Jen on this call, I can handle that trespassing. I think there's a victim that's going to be in the hospital.
0: Sure.

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1: Fire alarm, reference dog walk in the vehicle. 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Front windshield, right.

Southrout Lee, Johnson, Southrout Lee. Edward David Mary, 5944. Edward David Mary, 5944. It's going to be displayed on a Toyota Highlander, champagne in color, occupied in one time.

0: 10-23-03. That was 10-23.
1: Yeah.

0: 这是4193。Dear, this is pending phone number request for you. Reference a call on Blue Iris Parkway for animal nuisance note list.
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2: Living awesome tonight, yeah. 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I agree.
1: Two. Him at 61 negative. It's going to be a fish hook stuck in his finger. His friends were fishing down the path.
0: Beautiful.
1: Two.
2: Right.
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Because I'm on a Kellen McCain out of Raleigh. 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
1: Shawwall Road near the Coca-Cola plant, North Carolina, Lincoln Mary Mary 1773, Lincoln Mary Mary 1773, gray color F-150, occupied one time.

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0: Freightliner backed into it. 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
0: 82.
2: Shooting Miss 82 back in service. 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
0: Shotwell Road, front of Coca-Cola, Texas 28, Victor David Charles, 5075. Victor David Charles, 5075. Green color Chevy Equinox, 515.

0: Done.
1: Be back 1080, David. 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
1: Go ahead. And we're not wanting a call from Tractor Supply. No answer on call back. 10-4, be 17.
2: 340 Central, off panel, same.
1: And we're...

0: tonight, AL.
1: Yeah, well.

you know, your suspect's a black female, 20 to 30 years old, green sweatshirt, gray pants, and appears to be phone signal too.

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1: 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You can cancel further status checks.

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0: 10 more, go ahead.
1: Union 355 Sam. It's going to be for a blue Chevy Impala. The second one's for a GMC Sierra. Union 007 Henry.
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0: 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What's your report on the patient code 3? Can you notify ResCom a single vehicle accident just occurred under the bridge under New Bern Avenue at exit 13? We're proceeding to Rex.
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2: What's the service?

Jesus Baptist Church, Reference Patrol. No need for checks.

Clayton Fire Station 2. Fire alarm. 125 Swain Street, cross of Davidson Street and Yancey Lane. Respond on operations 5.

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1: Fire alarm, 307 Pope Avenue, cross of East Yukon Street Extension and East Goldsboro Street. Respond on operator 7.

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0: Mittwoch.
1: I have a 3781 Grand Caravan. What's up? I have 1 mil to bring.
0: 10-4, 10-9, 20.
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Keep clearing this 43. 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
1: Danville.
0: We're public service with him now.

0: Hello, it's off.
1: It's a what?
0: Mike's paint and body is en route. The about 10 to 15 minute ETA.
1: 10-4, thank you.
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0: 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The Tennessee 809 Boy Queen Tom Queen, 809 Boy Queen Tom Queen, Tennessee.

0: 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It's valid. No T9s.
1: K4, thank you.
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0: 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Same one.

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1: Please set your code 16 for a child custody exchange. It's going to be a black Tahoe. Any caller is going to be in a bright Hyundai SUV.
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0: 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Florida 4105 South Green. Zona site called in by James. Could be the family pet.
1: Okay.
0: Patient's name and numbers in the notes.

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1: 7-11-10-4. 24 to that. 28 comes back to 06 Chevy Tahoe to a Baltazar Romero 117-01-96 north out of Zebulon. It's active in 8 to 29.

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1: Anna 61, got it.
0: EMS 61, second service.
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1: All right.
0: And I saw the notice for the caller wanted me to give him a 21. I just tried calling him. Out the address, call sites, whatnot, try to call.
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0: or Brogdon Road and Daughtry Road to assist on the vehicle search. Sir, my closest unit is coming from the airport.
1: 10-4. Officer, show me en route. 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
1: 10-4, I'm sending it to 1 female. 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
0: 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We'll be out at 50-24, Brogdon Ridge.
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0: Central to 1151. Traffic complaint in the area of West Market and North Front Street. It's going to be a gray Volkswagen partial 28 Victor Frank Tom. It's going to be driving all over the road.
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Oaks fire, Benson fire, Bravo MVA, 87, I-95, cross of Parkertown Road and Hockaday Road, respond on operations 4.

0: Yes, at the Handy Mart, 1880 USI 70 alternate. College busing, EMS and PD reference, 1056 male. They keep falling.
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1: 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Can you show us in radar cast down?

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1: EMS 54 will be remaining in primary authority of District 5.
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0: 70 East and Westfield Road, Victor Charles Robert, 4831, Victor Charles Robert, 4831. East Road,

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1: Can you change this call to public assistance and show someone who's back tonight, please?
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0: What?
1: Well, it's news headed. 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
0: What?

0: of Middlesex, Classy Charles Act. If he's native 29s, I do see the temporary protection order is valid till 6-5 of 26.
1: Seven words currently being served.
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0: 270 East at Swift Creek Road. Gonna be out with North Carolina 28, John Adam Frank 2292, John Adam Frank 2292, on a green Chevy Silverado.

0: 100 office. I mean, 1086 Charles, you can show me en route to that Area 1 juvenile complaint.
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2: Hold on, you can show that order for
1: 10-4, 2001.